0: 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Coming up next is spotlight on a track about a taboo relationship between a student and a teacher. We're going to find out if it was true or if it was made up. 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
11: 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The Professor of Rock is known for his signature look of glasses, hat, and rock and roll t-shirt. 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
0: Professor of Rock back with you here at Classic Rock U. We're spotlighting rock songs about school days. You know, there are several musicians that were teachers before they became famous. Everybody knows about Sting, Gordon Sumner. But what about Gene Simmons, Jim Croce, Brian May, Sheryl Crow? Those are a few notables. Now, Sting worked as an English and music teacher at St. Paul's First School in Cramlington, England. And this is before his breakout fame with The Police. Now, since he was a teacher before, many thought the song Don't Stand So Close to Me about the development of a dangerous teacher-student relationship was autobiographical, but Sting said it wasn't at all. Just a famous book by Nabokov.

0: Professor of Rock with a scorcher. Danger Zone from my dad's vinyl copy of the Top Gun soundtrack here at Classic Rock U. Danger Zone went all the way to number 2 on the Billboard Hot 186. Just missed out on the number 1 spot. All right, next on the curriculum, we're going to have an English literature lesson courtesy of Led Zeppelin and Dire Straits. After this show break here at Classic Rock U. We'll be right back.
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4: Classic Rock 93.9 weather. Tonight stays mostly cloudy around 50 degrees with gentle northerly breezes. Sunday brings rain showers in the mid-60s with precipitation likely. Sunday night, more rain showers likely near 55 degrees with light northerly winds. Monday keeps a slight chance of rain showers around the mid-60s. Then Monday night stays mostly cloudy near 55 degrees. Tuesday turns mostly cloudy and near 71. Currently, it's clear and 61 degrees.
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0: You got the Professor of Rock, and now it's time for a spirited English lit session here at Classic Rock U. You know, a rock song can be treated as a form of English literature when its lyrics use poetic devices, develop themes with literary depths, and follow narrative patterns similar to those in traditional texts, or when the song directly reworks well-known literary classics like our next one. Led Zeppelin's Ramble On stands as a prime example of how popular music can engage with English literature. It directly echoes Tolkien's The Lord of the Rings and reflects the enduring theme of the heroic quest. Released in 1969 on Led Zeppelin II, the track fuses 20th century blues rock with high fantasy. Let's ramble with Zeppelin on Classic Rock U.

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0: attending Classic Rock U with a professor of rock on our special Jumpin' Jack Flashback, where we're naming the greatest song from each year of the 70s. We just chose Carry On Wayward Son by Kansas as the best of 77. Not only was that the song that vaulted Kansas into national prominence, it was also the song that saved them from getting dropped by their label. It was a whole new ballgame after Wayward Son climbed to number 11 on the Billboard Hot 100 back in the day. All right, the greatest of 78 and 79 is revealed after this short break on Classic Rock U. Can you guess what we chose for a little extra credit? Be back soon.
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5: Classic Rock 93.9 weather. Tonight stays mostly cloudy around 50 degrees with gentle northerly breezes. Sunday brings rain showers in the mid-60s with precipitation likely. Sunday night, more rain showers likely near 55 degrees with light northerly winds. Monday keeps a slight chance of rain showers around the mid-60s. Then Monday night stays mostly cloudy near 55 degrees. Tuesday turns mostly cloudy and near 71. Currently, it's clear and 57 degrees.
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0: attended Classic Rock U with the Professor of Rock. That's another rock anthem used for a national automobile campaign, Crazy Train by Ozzy. The track was the theme song for a heavy ad push promoting the midsize SUV Honda Pilot back in 2011. Bob Daisley, who played the bass line on Crazy Train, sued Ozzy and Sharon Osbourne in 2016, claiming that he was still owed royalties from that licensing deal. So there's that. All right, we're going to take a short break, and when we come back, we'll spotlight an iconic punk band and their surprising decision to allow one of their most famous tracks to be commercialized. It's when Classic Rock U returns. Stay with us.
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0: attending Classic Rock U. That was A Flock of Seagulls with their first of three top 40 singles, I Ran So Far Away. Now, Flock of Seagulls wasn't a one-hit wonder, but I Ran was definitely the bottle of lightning that created iconic impact in pop culture for him. Coming up, a song that was actually a big fat stiff when it was first released in 1979, but had a resurgence in the 80s to become a party rock anthem and one of the biggest songs in classic rock history. Stay tuned. 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
4: Classic Rock 93.9 weather. Tonight stays mostly cloudy around 50 degrees with gentle northerly breezes. Sunday brings rain showers in the mid-60s with precipitation likely. Sunday night, more rain showers likely, near 55 degrees, with light northerly winds. Monday keeps a slight chance of rain showers, around the mid-60s. Then Monday night stays mostly cloudy, near 55 degrees. Tuesday turns mostly cloudy and near 71. Currently, it's clear and 54 degrees.
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0: Professor of Rock back with you here at Classic Rock U, spotlighting bands that were actually not one-hit wonders, but everybody thinks they were. But they did have one brilliant piece of bottle lightning that outshone their other top 40 singles. You know, the Romantics had two top 40 hits, including their number three smash, Talking in Your Sleep. But it was their very first single that never cracked the Billboard top 40 that was their bottle lightning. It stiffed at number 49 when it was released in 1979, and then it had a big resurgence in the 80s when MTV fell in love with the video, becoming one of the most popular rock party anthems of all time from there. Hey!

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0: This is on Classic Rock U by the great Alice in Chains. It was a number one track on the mainstream rock chart back in 94. Love those open ringing strings on No Excuses. Oh, it's perfect. The song was featured on the EP Jar of Flies, a title that Jerry Cantrell took from the name of a high school science project, actually. All right, we're going to take a quick break and come back with a story about a rocker who ran for U.S. president in a mock campaign back in 79, where he not only promised to give everybody free gas, but he also pledged to replace the Star-Spangled Banner with one of his own songs to be America's new national anthem. 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
1: 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Yeah. 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
4: Classic Rock 93.9 weather. Partly cloudy tonight, around 50 degrees, with light northerly winds. Sunday brings rain showers and precipitation likely, with highs in the mid-60s and gentle northerly breezes. Sunday night, rain showers likely continue near 55 degrees. Monday turns a bit quieter, with a slight chance of rain showers and temperatures in the mid-60s. Tuesday stays mostly cloudy near 71 degrees. Currently, it's clear and 54 degrees.
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0: Really cool having you here at Classic Rock U. I'm your host and professor of rock. You know, back in 1979, the two major leading candidates for the 1980 presidential election were incumbent Jimmy Carter and Governor Ronald Reagan. Another candidate running under a crazy platform was the wild man himself, Mr. Joe Walsh. Joe's policies were pretty straightforward. Free gas for everyone, and then he could get the Star-Spangled Banner replaced with his most successful solo hit, Life's Been Good. It would be the new national anthem if he were president. But seriously, folks, even though Joe was joking around, I've no doubt he would have followed through on his campaign promises if he could get the bills passed, that is. Since we're going back to 1979, we're going to go to the movies to see the Warriors, where Joe's in the city is the track played on the closing credits.

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0: Bye-bye, love, the Cars with Mud, Tom Petty, and the Heartbreakers in that set. Break down and go ahead and give it to me, baby. There was a fantastic show at the Ryman in Nashville last week, the Americana Honors and Awards, and Chris Stapleton took lead of Tom Petty's band. They did a Break Down, Go Ahead and Give It to Me, Baby. Very cool. You can check out the video online. You'll dig big time. Boston, they're coming up. I'll throw on Tesla and Mountain, they're next.
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0: great advice from Boston. Don't look back. Don't ever look back. Always look ahead. Never look back and say shoulda, coulda, woulda. Look ahead to a great new fall season in play right now. All the holidays will be here soon, back to back to back. So go enjoy the new fall season. The Clash, they're coming up. I'll throw on Def Leppard and Free. They're next.
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2: Classic Rock 93.9 weather. Partly cloudy tonight, around 50 degrees, with light northerly winds. Sunday brings rain showers and precipitation likely, with highs in the mid-60s and gentle northerly breezes. Sunday night, rain showers likely continue near 55 degrees. Monday turns a bit quieter, with a slight chance of rain showers and temperatures in the mid-60s. Tuesday stays mostly cloudy near 71 degrees. Currently, it's clear and 53 degrees.
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0: Have mercy. The top and waiting for the bus with Mud, the Who from Who by Numbers in that set. And the Squeeze Box, the Who by Numbers LP, will be in box set form coming out October the 30th, right in time for a holiday time. That's going to be cool. A box set of Who by Numbers. Come on. Hey, Creedence, they're coming up. I'll throw on Stone Temple Pilots and the Eagles are next.
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0: Creedence with another rain question for you. With Mud, John Fogerty was rocking with the legendary Steve Winwood, two legendary rockers together. Now John is on his own, continuing on his legacy tour, doing all those legacy tunes, all those short but very impactful tunes in concert. Man, lots of tunes. They're all like 2 minutes long, you know. Hey, Scorpions are coming up. I'll throw on Phil Collins and Radiohead there next.
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2: Classic Rock 93.9 weather. Partly cloudy tonight, around 50 degrees, with light northerly winds. Sunday brings rain showers and precipitation likely, with highs in the mid-60s and gentle northerly breezes. Sunday night, rain showers likely continue near 55 degrees. Monday turns a bit quieter, with a slight chance of rain showers and temperatures in the mid-60s. Tuesday stays mostly cloudy near 71 degrees. Currently, it's foggy and misty and 51 degrees.
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0: Oh, I know you can feel it in the air tonight. Phil Collins with Mudd from Classic Rock 93.9. Congratulations to Phil in the class of 2026 in the Rock and Roll Hall of Fame. In fact, that Rock and Roll Hall of Fame induction ceremony and concert will happen from Los Angeles November the 14th. Maybe Phil will pick up a mic and do a tune or two. You never know, you know. Congrats to all the inductees into the Rock Hall Class of 2026. You know, the Dansville Rotary Club's annual chicken and biscuit dinner happens Thursday, October 1, 5 till 7 p.m. at the Dansville Moose Club. 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
1: 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And joining us will be Graham Parker and the Rumor, the Animals, the Bobby Fuller Four. 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

What a great one from Ozzy, Mr. Crowley. With Mud, it's Kansas. We're going to take it down a notch or two or three or four. It's Dust in the Wind.

0: The Tutelage of Flying, Learning to Fly, the David Gilmour edition of Pink Floyd with Mud. That's such a great tune. I love all that stuff from David Gilmour's Pink Floyd. You know, very different from Pink Floyd. He took control of Pink Floyd, put out a couple of great albums, and that's a great tune for sure. George Thorogood is coming up. I'll throw on Night Ranger and Lynyrd's next.
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0: Yo, George Thorogood, Bad to the Bone with Mud Skinner in that set and A Simple Man. That's such a fantastic band, always rocking a tour, an ultimate touring band. Boy, what a show that band puts on, all those amazing tunes in concert. A very fun show. Way to go, Lynyrd Skynyrd. Hey, Heart, they're coming up. I'll throw on Tom Petty and Fleetwood Mac. They're next.
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2: Classic Rock 93.9 weather. Partly cloudy tonight, around 50 degrees, with light northerly winds. Sunday brings rain showers and precipitation likely, with highs in the mid-60s and gentle northerly breezes. Sunday night, rain showers likely continue near 55 degrees. Monday turns a bit quieter, with a slight chance of rain showers and temperatures in the mid-60s. Tuesday stays mostly cloudy near 71 degrees. Currently, it's foggy and misty and 50 degrees.
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0: Tom Petty, Free Falling with Mutso. The estate of Tom Petty has a 50th anniversary box set coming out on November the 6th. Lots of unheard tracks and all kinds of remastered stuff. A box set from Tom Petty. There's not a bad tune that Tom Petty ever did. Can't wait for that box set. Queen, they're coming up. Author on Billy Squire and Heart, they're on deck too.
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0: Rolling Stones from Some Girls Gonna Miss You with Mud. A great tune, a great album, always a great tune, and a great album from the Rolling Stones. Their new album is fantastic, by the way, called Foreign Tongues, with 14 new tunes, a cool-looking album cover, and the boys, well, they're talking about rocking a tour sometime in 2027. Come on, boys, make it happen. Kenny Wayne's coming up. I'll throw on the Jefferson Starship and Soundgarden. They're next.
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2: Classic Rock 93.9 weather. Partly cloudy tonight, around 50 degrees, with light northerly winds. Sunday brings rain showers and precipitation likely, with highs in the mid-60s and gentle northerly breezes. Sunday night, rain showers likely continue near 55 degrees. Monday turns a bit quieter, with a slight chance of rain showers and temperatures in the mid-60s. Tuesday stays mostly cloudy near 71 degrees. Currently, it's clear and 50 degrees.
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0: Hey, Jane, stop this crazy thing. Jefferson Starship with Mud. Now, they were hanging out with Kansas and Deep Purple on the Splat Tour. That's the new album from Deep Purple. The three of them were rocking a tour. Now they're on their own. Each band is doing their own tour, and that's cool, too. How about those bands rocking a tour? Very cool. Benatar is coming up. Author on Bon Jovi and Kenny Wayne is next.
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0: Oh, look out. The police are watching over you with Mud. We heard from Led Zeppelin. Happy September to you and yours. You know, Led Zeppelin's a band so big they get the entire month. We're coming to the end of September. So still, a whole lot of lead for you all month long here. Hey, Rush, they're coming up. I'll throw on the Crew and Foreigner. They're on deck, too.
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2: Classic Rock 93.9 weather. Partly cloudy tonight, around 50 degrees, with light northerly winds. Sunday brings rain showers and precipitation likely, with highs in the mid-60s and gentle northerly breezes. Sunday night, rain showers likely continue near 55 degrees. Monday turns a bit quieter, with a slight chance of rain showers and temperatures in the mid-60s. Tuesday stays mostly cloudy near 71 degrees. Currently, it's 50 degrees.
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0: Hey, look out. 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The crew for you with Mud from Classic Rock 93.9. Foreigner in that set. Urgent, urgent, urgent emergency. Now, Foreigner was supposed to end their very long tour like now, but they've decided to rock more shows, another tour into 2027. Way to go, Foreigner. Keep rocking your tours. Hey, the Red Cross Blood Drive in Arkport happens on Wednesday coming up from 1 till 6. 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
1: 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And joining us will be Graham Parker and the Rumor, the Animals, the Bobby Fuller Four, and come discover what the MC5, Dewey Phillips, and Lydia the Tattooed Lady have in common. 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

0: Peter Frampton definitely came alive with a monumental live album from 1975, recorded for the most part in Winterland, San Francisco. And when I met Peter Frampton a few years ago, I thanked him for the great music he had given us. And he looked at me and he goes, "No, Shock, I should be thanking you for playing my music." What a humble, wonderful gentleman, Peter Frampton. And some say it's the top album of classic rock, live. Well, we got the full moon coming out pretty soon, not too far off from Halloween. I got a good song to warm you up from Warren Zevon.
1: 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And joining us will be Graham Parker and the Rumor, the Animals, the Bobby Fuller Four. 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

0: It was the fifth album for Led Zeppelin, 1973. Houses of the Holy. And the song Houses of the Holy is not on the album with the same name. It showed up 2 years later on Physical Graffiti. But that particular song was influenced by the Irish side of guitarist Jimmy Page. Pink Floyd. A song that will energize us and relax us at the same time. Turn it up.
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2: Classic Rock 93.9 weather. Rain showers continue Sunday with a temperature near 63 and gentle northerly breezes. Sunday night stays damp with rain showers, then cloudy, and temperatures around 50. Monday brings a chance of rain showers in the mid-60s, followed by Monday night with just a slight chance of rain showers and mostly cloudy skies. Tuesday turns partly sunny near 71. Currently, it's clear and 50 degrees.
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0: Billy Squire, his first tour in the early 80s featured Def Leppard as the opening act, and he did some great songs just like the one you just heard. Def Leppard was just coming around in America. Van Halen on the way, a song they borrowed from a Motown group, believe it or not, Martha and the Vandellas. And it's next.
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0: It was a new sound, and a lot of people thought it came from the South. But Creedence Clearwater Revival, two brothers, Tom and John Fogerty, started in San Francisco in 1968 by their fifth album, Cosmos Factory. Tom Fogerty, the brother, wanted to leave the group. So he left John Fogerty holding the bag and a lot going on. It was raining. He said, "Who'll stop the rain? There's too much. I can't handle it all." And he wrote a song about it on the Cosmos Factory album. More coming up with you too. It's Irish Rock and Roll.
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2: Classic Rock 93.9 weather. Rain showers continue Sunday with a temperature near 63 and gentle northerly breezes. Sunday night stays damp with rain showers, then cloudy, and temperatures around 50. Monday brings a chance of rain showers in the mid-60s, followed by Monday night with just a slight chance of rain showers and mostly cloudy skies. Tuesday turns partly sunny near 71. Currently, it's foggy and misty and 50 degrees.
3: 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And joining us will be Graham Parker and the Rumor, the Animals, the Bobby Fuller Four. And come discover what the MC5, Dewey Phillips, and Lydia the Tattooed Lady have in common. 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

0: Oh, nothing like that bebop sound and the same old song and dance of Aerosmith on Classic Rock 93.9. Shark here rocking your weekend. Thursday, October 1st is a day to remember. 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I'm telling you, I'm hungry already. 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

0: Police Shark here, rocking your weekend. And you know, I'm watching television these days, and I see commercials come on every once in a while using a classic rock song. Now that song would be perfect for a deodorant spot. Don't stand so close. A Led Zeppelin on the way. A song influenced by a black lab that was hanging out at Headley Grange where they were recording their fourth album. And there's no lyrics about a dog, but the title. Next.
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0: Hi, it's the royalty of rock and roll known as Queen and Fleetwood Mac on the way. Their biggest album, the second album after Stevie Nicks and Lindsey Buckingham joined the band, and Stevie and Lindsey were going through a breakup, and so were the late keyboardist Christine McVie and John the bass player. And even Mick Fleetwood was not getting along with Jenny, his lady. But they were able to come together in the studio and put together the best album they ever did. And one of those songs is coming up. And I don't think they're really singing about gold. I think it has a different tone.
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2: Classic Rock, 93.9 weather. Rain showers continue Sunday with a temperature near 63 and gentle northerly breezes. Sunday night stays damp with rain showers, then cloudy, and temperatures around 50. Monday brings a chance of rain showers in the mid-60s, followed by Monday night with just a slight chance of rain showers and mostly cloudy skies. Tuesday turns partly sunny near 71. Currently, it's mostly clear and 52 degrees.
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0: Alice in Chains from the 1992 album Dirt. Jerry Cantrell, songwriter, guitarist for the band, had a father in the Vietnam War, and his nickname was Rooster. Now, like most vets, they don't talk too much about the situation, but he wanted to honor his dad, and he wrote a song all about the rooster. Steve Miller up next, get you shaking.
1: Here's what's happening in the five-county area. 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
11: There is nothing wrong with your television set. Do not attempt to adjust the picture. We are controlling transmission.
12: I want counterculture. I want anti-establishment.
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0: 2nd, 1890. Why does that matter? Well, I'll tell you. And quit talking back to the radio before somebody walks in and finds out how crazy you really are. Oh man, I'm turning into him already. He and his brothers would play the Palace Theater in New York for the first time on February 22, 1915. This was considered the highest level a vaudeville performer could reach. He spent the next 8 years as one of the top vaudeville acts before moving on to conquer Broadway in 1923. The year before, they changed their names to the ones we would recognize. Leonard would become Chico, Adolph would become Harpo, Herbert Zeppo, Milton Gummo, and Julius would become Groucho.
1: My friend, I am highly gratified at this magnificent display of effusion, and I want you to know...
0: Welcome to the Underground Garage, where we will be celebrating Groucho Marx this week in our usual casually intense manner. He was, after all, a guitar player, you know. Remember him in the rowboat and horse feathers with Thelma Todd? He was playing good. No lip sync either. Death is no impediment in the Underground Garage. We're not prejudiced about such things. Black, white, Arab, Jew, young, old, straight, gay, artist, scientist, alive, dead. We don't care. A member of the family is a member of the family. Everybody's equal in the garage. Some of our best people are dead. Yeah. Some of our rockers rock harder dead than some people out there working right now who are still breathing. Ostensibly. Some people have their biggest hits after they're dead. I have had some of my most rewarding and informative conversations with dead people. I'm not kidding. Most people are far more clear in their thinking, far more profound in their insight after they're dead. They make more sense. They were probably equally intriguing when they were alive, but who notices? Death has a funny way of adding an exclamation point to the sentence that was your life. It makes life an easy-to-understand three-act sitcom rather than an ongoing miniseries. You don't know whether the characters are important, who's going to come and go, what plot lines are going to stick. Life is unfocused. It's unclear. It's confusing. And we're too busy and self-absorbed to think about our own lives, never mind somebody else's. In the final analysis, in regards to the quality of one's work and one's general social standing, let's face it, life is overrated.

the first musical number on the program will be a piccolo solo, which we will skip. And the second number will be Signor Pastrami, the Lithuanian pianist. The signor for his first selection will play A Cup of Coffee, A Sandwich, and You from the opera Aida.

0: You know, I think you're the most beautiful woman in the whole world.
1: Do you really?
0: No, but I don't mind lying if it'll get me somewheres.
1: Oh. I shall be in the supper club tonight.
0: The supper club?
1: Yes. Will you join me?
0: Why, are you coming apart?
1: Oh, come on now. You wouldn't say no to a lady.
0: I don't know why not. They always say no to me.

0: We started our tribute to the Marx Brothers with the Marx Brothers of Punk, the Ramones, just across the river in Queens. I'm Against It. The band wrote that one. Bert Kalmer and Harry Ruby wrote Groucho's version, produced by Tommy Erdely, otherwise known as Tommy Ramone, and Ed Giant Stasium. First set started with Easy Beats, Good Times, written by Harry Vanda and George Young. Graham Parker and The Rumor, Pouring It All Out from their second album, Heat Treatment, 1976, written by Graham and produced by Mutt Lange, who of course would produce George Young's younger brothers in AC/DC. It's all connected, right?
1: Ain't My First Rodeo is the Midnight Cowgirls out of L.A., produced and engineered by Gilby Clark and Jay Rustin.
0: School Days, just to remind you, where some of you will be tomorrow. It's the classic, all the way to number 3 on the charts, the pop charts. Chuck Berry, the first poet of rock and roll. Great Johnny Johnson on piano, Freddie Bilow on drums, and Willie Dixon on bass. And British Invasion at its finest from the Animals, covering Nina Simone's Please Don't Let Me Be Misunderstood, 1965, produced by the great Mickey Most. And let's hear Groucho on his TV show, You Bet Your Life.
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2: 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What are you doing here? 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
6: Classic Rock 93.9 weather. Rain showers continue Sunday with a temperature near 63 and gentle northerly breezes. Sunday night stays damp with rain showers, then cloudy, and temperatures around 50. Monday brings a chance of rain showers in the mid-60s, followed by Monday night with just a slight chance of rain showers and mostly cloudy skies. Tuesday turns partly sunny near 71. Currently, it's clear and 52 degrees.
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10: I don't know what they have to say. It makes no difference anyway. Whatever it is, I'm against it. No matter what it is or who commenced it, I'm against it. Your proposition may be good, but let's have one thing understood. Whatever it is, I am against it. And even when you've changed it or condensed it. I'm against it. I'm opposed to it. On general principles, I'm opposed to it.
11: Welcome back to the Underground Garage. Salute to Groucho Marx. I was rereading Groucho Marx and other short stories and tall tales by Robert Bader, which I highly recommend. I love reading about the vaudeville days and that whole world. By the time they started making movies, they'd been around. Groucho was 39 when he finally made it. He pretty much introduced the world to cynicism. You know, by the early 30s, he had made and lost a lot of money and he'd seen everything.

0: Are you the floor walker of this ship?
1: Floor?
0: I want to register a complaint.
1: Why, what's the matter?
0: Matter enough. 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
1: Who did that?
0: Nobody, and that's my complaint. 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I want gaiety, laughter, ha-cha-cha. I want to dance.

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0: We started that set with the Birds. She Don't Care About Time from the incredible Turn, Turn, Turn, their second album. Their second of, what, five, six, seven incredible albums in a row. Written by Gene Clark, who left soon after the second record. And produced by Terry Melcher, who we lost way too soon. And if it had been up to Charles Manson, it would have been even sooner. It's La Bobby Fuller for Let Her Dance. Fantastic stuff. Out of Texas, 1965. Produced by the great Bob Keane, who you can hear tapping on a beer bottle if you have headphones on and have been smoking something illegal. Out of Miami, but forever part of the Memphis family, Sam and Dave, You Don't Know Like I Know. Their third single on Stax, written as usual by Isaac Hayes and David Porter. Sam is still going strong, man. Hi, Sam, if you're listening. Still sounds fantastic.
1: Everybody Wants to Rock and Roll is prima donna. The album is Friends of Jesse Malin, I Would Do It For You, Volume 1. Tribute to Jesse and bands doing stuff that he has written. Lyle Heisen produced it. Jesse wrote it when he was 12. And you can get it from jessemalin.com.
0: And what arguably is the Rolling Stones' greatest moment? Congratulations, spelled the logical way, with a D. B-Side of Time is on my side. And of course on what I consider the greatest album of all time, 12x5. Andrew Luke Oldham producing, and the amazing writing team of Mick Jagger and Keith Richards hitting their stride, end of 64. And we will be back with more information you cannot live without regarding the fabulous Marx Brothers.

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Welcome back to the Underground Garage. I am the sixth Marx brother, Mooko, because I'm a Mook. How did they get their nicknames, you ask? Well, they were on the vaudeville circuit performing with Art Fisher in Galesburg, Illinois. And according to Rob, who wrote the book, during a card game on the night of May 15th, 1914, as Art dealt the cards, he began to name them one at a time. And it stuck. The famous critic Alexander Wilcott convinced them to use the names in the act, and they gave it a shot, and it worked out pretty good.

0: As chairwoman of the reception committee, I welcome you with open arms.
1: Is that so? How late do you stay open?
0: I've sponsored your appointment because I feel you are the most able statesman in all Fredonia.
1: Well, that covers a lot of ground. Say, you cover a lot of ground yourself. You better beat it. I hear they're going to tear you down and put up an office building where you're standing. You can leave in a taxi. If you can't get a taxi, you can leave in a huff. 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You know, you haven't stopped talking since I came here. You must have been vaccinated with a phonograph needle.

0: That's all very well, Mr. Hammer, but we haven't been paid in 2 weeks, and we want our wages.
1: Wages? Do you want to be wage slaves? Answer me that.
2: No.
1: No, of course not. But what makes wage slaves? Wages. I want you to be free. Remember, there's nothing like liberty, except Collier's and the Saturday Evening Post. Be free, my friends, one for all and all for me, and me for you, and three for five, and six for a quarter.

0: We started with the Kinks' 11th single, A Well-Respected Man, written by the amazing Ray Davies and produced by the amazing Shel Talmy. The MC5, Shaking Street, from their second album, Back in the USA, 1970, written and sung by Fred Smith and produced by John Landau. Very cool, underappreciated stuff at the time.
1: Rock and Roll Priest from Father Bill and the Filthy Sinners, written and produced by W.C. Moriarty, better known as Father Bill. 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Sorry, I love everything about this.
0: The Greatest Temptations song that was not a hit, You're Not an Ordinary Girl, written by Lots of Miracles and produced by Smokey Robinson. Incredible, don't you think?
1: Move. That's the Cocktail Slippers. The album is Joyride. The band wrote it, and Michael Scott Hartung produced it with the band. Get it from thecocktailslippers.com.
0: And from The Who's very best album, their very first, Circles. Once again, produced by Shel Talmy. Yeah, he's having a good night, isn't he? And do you have anything to add to that, Margaret?
2: I want you to hold me. Oh, hold me closer. Closer. Closer.
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10: Classic Rock 93.9 weather. Rain showers continue Sunday with a temperature near 63 and gentle northerly breezes. Sunday night stays damp with rain showers, then cloudy, and temperatures around 50. Monday brings a chance of rain showers in the mid-60s, followed by Monday night with just a slight chance of rain showers and mostly cloudy skies. Tuesday turns partly sunny near 71. Currently, it's clear and 52 degrees.
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0: No one's allowed to smoke or tell a dirty joke, and whistling is forbidden.
1: We're not allowed to tell a dirty joke.
0: If chewing gum is chewed, the chewer is pursued, and in the hoose cow hidden.
1: If we choose to chew, we'll be pursued.
0: If any form of pleasure is exhibited, report to me and it will be prohibited. I'll put my foot down, so shall it be. This is the land of the free. The last man nearly ruined this place. He didn't know what to do with it. If you think this country's bad off now, just wait till I get through with it.
2: Welcome back. The Underground Garage, salute to guitar slinger Groucho Marx. Let's hear and talk about those early vaudeville days.
3: When I played the Palace Theater in New York for the first time, I wore a mustache. And the next week, I was playing the Fifth Avenue Theater in New York, and we had had dinner on 28th Street. And we ate leisurely and got back to the theater just as our curtain music started. I didn't have time to paste on the mustache, so I took some black grease paint that was laying there, and I went on the stage. So Manager Quinn, a fiery Irishman, he came backstage. He says, what the hell's the idea of that? You didn't have the mustache. You just painted a streak here. He says, I saw you last week at the Palace, and you had on a regular mustache, and I'm paying you the same salary they paid you at the Palace, and I want the same mustache. Well, there were four of us and only one of him, so we said, get the hell out of here. Got the laughs, didn't it? That's all you're interested in. So from that time on, I painted on the mustache.
2: Yeah, whether it's 70 years ago or 70 minutes ago, promoters are a pain in the ass, baby. He's a trip, though, isn't he? I tell you what, you watch Duck Soup and you will feel high. I guarantee you that.
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0: party of the second part should be known in this contract as the party of the second part.
1: Well, I don't know about that.
0: Now what's the matter?
1: I don't like it the second party either.
0: Well, you should have come to the first party. We didn't get home till around 4 in the morning. I was blind for 3 days.

0: 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Sunup is the worst horse on the track.
1: I notice he wins all the time.
0: Just because he comes in first.
1: Well, I don't want him any better than first. $2 on Sunup.
0: Hey, boss, come here. Come here. Suppose you bet on Sunup. What are you going to get up for your money? 2-1. $1, you'll remember me all your life.
1: That's the most nauseating proposition I ever had.

0: started that set with our coolest song in the world this week, I Could Save the World from Donnie V. Good luck with that, Donnie. It's from this fantastic new album, Beautiful Things. Donnie wrote it, and it was produced by Donnie with Mike Tolan. Donnie singing and playing the guitar. Roger Joseph Manning on the keyboards and strings. Casey McDundo on bass. Matt Walker on drums, and Phil Andrade backing vocals. Get it from DonnieV.com. Our coolest song in the world this week, I Could Save the World, from Donnie V.
1: And from the fabulous Cameo Parkway family came D.D. Sharp, Mashed Potato Time. They had all the dance records. Everything that Rufus Thomas didn't have, Cameo Parkway had. Produced by Cal Mann and Bernie Lowe. And the Orlons are doing the background vocals. Yeah.
0: Cellophane is Stanley Simmons. The album is Dancing While the World is Ending. Written by Evan Nick and Jacob Button. And produced by Rob Cavallo. Get it from StanleySimmons.com.
1: Pretty Little Angel Eyes, the great Curtis Lee. Backed by the Halos. Written by Tommy Boyce and Curtis Lee. And produced by Phil Spector. 1961 for the Dunes label out of Yuma, Arizona, Curtis Lee. And Groucho, anything to add?
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18: My best friend. What's your name again?
19: Loophole.
18: Glad to know you.
19: It's your pleasure. Ah, this meeting brings back memories. Childhood days, lemonade, romance. My life was wrapped around a circus. Her name was Lydia. I met her at the World's Fair in 1900, marked down from 1940. Ah, Lydia. She was the most glorious creature under the sun. Thais, Dubarry, Gabo. Rolled into one. Oh.
20: Lydia, oh Lydia, say, have you met Lydia? Lydia the tattooed lady. She has eyes that folks adore so, and a torso even more so. Lydia, oh Lydia, that encyclopedia. Oh Lydia, the queen of tattoo. On her back is the Battle of Waterloo. Beside it, the wreck of the Hesperus too. And proudly above waves the red, white, and blue. You can learn a lot from Lydia.
21: You are in the Underground Garage, and whatever it is, we're against it. We're going to take a break for a minute from our Underground Garage salute to Groucho, to salute another special brother, our freak of the week, Dewey Phillips. He was one of a handful of the most important DJs that ever lived. He worked in Memphis and was probably the wildest cat ever on the radio. He had a nonstop rap going 100 miles an hour. He'd sing along with the records, repeat them when he liked them. He would repeat sections of songs he liked, an intro or whatever. He played black artists along with white artists when nobody was doing that in the South. Did his own commercials, got all the names wrong. He'd stumble through it. Sponsors didn't care. And ended all with, tell him Phillips sent you. The first man to play Elvis Presley. He broke him wide open. Jerry Lee Lewis broke him. He was the rockabilly wild man those artists would emulate. He called his show Red Hot and Blue. Let's just hear a little taste.
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22: 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We got blip blop.
21: Uh-huh. You see? Thought I was wild. That's my man. Baby, baby, baby, baby, baby, baby, baby, baby, baby, baby, baby, baby, baby, baby, baby, baby, baby, baby, baby, baby, baby, baby, baby, baby, baby, baby, baby, baby, baby, baby, baby, baby, baby, baby, baby, baby, baby, baby, baby, baby, baby, baby, baby, baby, baby, baby, baby, baby, baby, baby, baby, baby, baby, baby, baby, baby, baby, baby, baby, baby, baby, baby, baby, baby, baby, baby, baby, baby, baby, baby, baby, baby, baby, baby, baby, baby, baby, baby, baby, baby, baby, baby, baby, baby, baby, baby, baby, baby, baby, baby, baby, baby, baby, baby, baby, baby, baby, baby, baby, baby, baby, baby, baby, baby, baby, baby, baby, baby, baby, baby, baby, baby, baby, baby, baby, baby, baby, baby, baby, baby, baby, baby, baby, baby, baby, baby, baby, baby

0: Yes, Your Honor.
1: Whatever you say is a lie. 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Whoopee! Oh. I tell you, you're ruining that boy. You're ruining him. Did my son tell you you had beautiful eyes?
0: Why, yes.
1: Told me that, too. Tells that to everyone he meets. Oh, I love sitting on your lap. I could sit here all day if you didn't stand up.

0: We started that set with Elvis Presley with Scotty and Bill, as it said on the vinyl 45, fourth of his five singles on Sun Records that would define rockabilly. Maybe Let's Play House, written by Arthur Gunter, produced and engineered by the amazing Sam Phillips, Scotty Moore, Bill Black, and DJ Fontana, the drummer that would join them soon, now all in the Rock and Roll Hall of Fame. Seventh Son, Johnny Rivers, one of Willie Dixon's 100 cool songs. Johnny Rivers, the house band at the Whiskey A Go-Go, when Elmer Valentine invented go-go girls.
1: Divine Intervention is the Rolling Stones' amazing new album, Foreign Tongues, produced by Andrew Watt, written mostly by Keith and Mick.
0: Rack My Mind was the Yardbirds, from Roger the Engineer, otherwise known as Over Under Sideways Down. Of course, that's Jeff Beck in the band at that time, and co-produced by Paul Samuel Smith and Simon Napier Bell. And we finished our tribute to Dewey Phillips with another Memphis record, Jerry Lee Lewis out of Faraday, Louisiana, but recorded at Sam Phillips' Sun Studios. Jerry Lee produced by Cowboy Jack Clement. Thank you, Dewey Phillips, and thank you, Marx Brothers.
2: Now I have to face stupid reality again.
0: We want to thank the Hard Rock Cafes, hotels, casinos, and the Seminole coolest Indian tribe ever for being our sponsor from day one. And I want to thank all of the Hard Rock employees around the world as we stop in and do our DJ thing when we're on the road. Nicest people in the world, in addition to the best food. And someday will be a rock and roll circuit. I'm never going to give up on that. We want to thank Premier Networks, our new syndicator, Julie Talbot, Rick Bucchietti, Tanya Juhasz, and Corey Neal. Forgive the pronunciation. I'll get it right eventually. And if you're in need of any guitars or amps or tambourines, go see Andy Babuke. I want to thank our... Is Intrepid the word? Or is that an aircraft carrier? Dennis Mortensen, who puts the show together every week in spite of the odds. Go to undergroundgarage.com if you've missed any of our last 750 shows. And Facebook and Twitter and at Stevie Van Zandt. You can talk to me personally. And thank you, Alan Freed. We'll see you all next week.
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0: And down to Kathmandu, which right now probably a place you don't want to travel in the world. Yeah, they got a little strife over there. Then again, there's a lot of strife around the world, period. It's Lester. Thank you so much for listening. Gonna fly like an eagle, hide behind blue eyes, and stroke you. Coming up in this next superset, moments away.
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0: Then tonight brings rain showers before turning cloudy around 50. Monday stays unsettled with a chance of rain showers and mid-60s. Monday night holds only a slight chance of rain showers, then mostly cloudy. Tuesday turns partly sunny and warmer, around 71 degrees. Currently, it's mostly clear and 61 degrees.
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0: one of the all-time greats, Rhiannon from Fleetwood Mac, along with Lester St. James. Going to rock you with Aerosmith, Van Halen. Yes, all coming up in mere moments on this sports-filled weekend. USA golf team in trouble. President's Cup. International teams, three games ahead. They got the singles today. We'll see if the USA can pull a miracle off. WNBA playoffs started. The baseball league. Major League Baseball? Yeah, it's done. Well, there may be a playoff game tomorrow. We'll see what happens with today's games. But the wild card games, the postseason for Major League Baseball starts Tuesday. NHL regular season starts Tuesday. NBA exhibition season starts Saturday. And, of course, you've got NFL, college football. Oh, yeah, if you're a sports fan, this is the greatest time of year.
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0: Van Halen, for those of us that didn't inundate the cradle with, orchestra music and classical music. No, we rocked our kids' cradles with Van Halen and Aerosmith and such. And we did that in our family. Speaking of Van Halen, this date, 2007, the Van Halen brothers, Eddie and Alex, welcomed Wolfgang on tour. Yeah, David Lee Roth was back on lead vocals. Michael Anthony was pretty much booted because he didn't want to play with David Lee, and he was having fun with Sammy. 2007, this date, Charlotte, North Carolina. They kicked off their North American tour with Wolfie on bass. 2007. Of course, Wolfie moving on to his own band, Mammoth. It's Lester. Thanks so much for listening. If you want to see the future of package sorting, if you work in the package sorting business, OMG. Bosses, of course, have been saying, oh, no, humanoid robots, they're all good. We're going to support humans. They're just kind of support. Well, they have this company now called X Square, which has introduced Wall B system for sorting packages. The best humanoid robots were doing about 400 packages an hour. Quite impressive over what humans sort in a facility. Well, this new system from X Square Robot, the Wall B system, just set a record of 1,800 packages in an hour sorted at 98% efficiency and correctly. No errors. 1,800, 98% accuracy. Yeah, I'm sure the bosses are going to just use that as support for us humans, right?
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2: Classic Rock 93.9 weather. Rain showers continue today near 63 degrees with gentle northerly breezes. Then tonight brings rain showers before turning cloudy around 50. Monday stays unsettled with a chance of rain showers and mid-60s. Monday night holds only a slight chance of rain showers, then mostly cloudy. Tuesday turns partly sunny and warmer, around 71 degrees. Currently, it's cloudy and 64 degrees.
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0: Originally done, of course, by Bob Seger, Metallica with their kick-ass version from Garage Inc. of Turn the Page, along with Lester. Sad day, of course, in Metallica history. They were in Sweden when their bus crashed following a show on their Damage Inc. tour in support of the Master of Puppets album. And sadly, in that bus crash, Cliff Burton, the bassist for the band at 24, was thrown from his bunk and crushed under the vehicle as it crashed. Sad day indeed. The passing of Cliff Burton from Metallica. It is Lester. Thank you so much for listening. It's that time of year if you're a sports fan. OMG. You've got the summer seasons winding down. Major League Baseball. Final day today. Playoffs starting Tuesday. And then you've got the other summer league. The WNBA. For those that watch that. They're into their playoffs. Golf. Season's over. The Internationals kicking the U.S. butt in the President's Cup. That'll finally wrap up today. You've got other sports, the racing season, all that. Plus, the fall season sports. Football has started, college and pros. And in case you missed it, NHL has had their exhibition games going for a few days now. The NBA next weekend starts their season. Oh, yeah. If you love sports, this is that glorious time of year.
1: Here's what's happening in the five-county area. An American Red Cross blood drive will be held at the Dansville Moose Club at 6 Main Street in Dansville, Monday, September 28th from 1 until 6 p.m. There'll be another blood drive in Hornell on Tuesday, September 29th at St. James Hospital at 7329 Seneca Road North from 2 until 6 p.m. In each case, donors will receive a $15 e-gift card. Dansville Rotary Club will have its annual chicken and biscuit dinner Thursday, October 1st. The event will be held at the Dansville Moose Club from 5 until 7 p.m. and is a takeout drive-through event only. 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

0: Last November, well-deserved and overdue, I believe, in my humble opinion. Bad Company inducted into the Rock and Roll Hall of Fame with the surviving members Paul Rodgers and Simon Kirk. Sadly, Mick Ralphs passed away 3 months before they got inducted. And Boz Burrell, sadly, the bassist, passed away way back in the early 2000s. Bad Company, the Rock and Roll Hall of Famers. More Rock and Roll Hall of Famers coming up. Police, Def Leppard, and the Jefferson. Starship or Airplane? I'll play one of the incarnations coming up in moments.
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0: thank you so much for choosing us to be the somebody you love listening to for great classic rock like Jefferson Airplane, Def Leppard wrapping up that set. It's the last year before the top of the hour. You and I are going to rock with Foreigner, Tesla, and the band that went into the Rock and Roll Hall of Fame last November, late Chris Cornell and Soundgarden coming up. And if you're looking for time to kill online, I have the perfect Lester Rabbit Hole Time Waster of the Weekend. Over 24,000 images were submitted for this year's Bird Photographer of the Year competition. Think of that. The judges had to go through 24,000 images. They somehow did it. And you can search Bird Photographer of the Year winners right now, and you'll see them all online. There are some amazing birds and photography. Grand prize winner? Right place, right time, but they had to know that they had to be underwater at the right time to take that picture of a bird diving into the water. You see, I'll tip you on it. That's a little hint. It's amazing. And the one, that young photographer of the year award winner, a 16-year-old, that is such a beautiful picture. Again, waste some time. Check out Bird Photographer of the Year winners. Your Lester online rabbit hole time waster of the weekend.
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2: Classic Rock 93.9 weather. Rain showers continue today near 63 degrees with gentle northerly breezes. Then tonight brings rain showers before turning cloudy around 50. Monday stays unsettled with a chance of rain showers and mid-60s. Monday night holds only a slight chance of rain showers, then mostly cloudy. Tuesday turns partly sunny and warmer, around 71 degrees. Currently, it's cloudy and 64 degrees.
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0: Oh, great way to end that superset. The trio from Texas and the Rockers from Australia, who had to cancel their New York show, in case you didn't hear. Yeah, they're supposed to be playing Giant Stadium Friday night, but because of that nor'easter, they had to postpone it, I think, Thursday this week for AC/DC. Doobies, Sticks, Night Rangers rocking us in mere moments as we make it through this Sunday of a crazy time of year. The convergence, as I like to say, of all the sports seasons. Oh, yeah, if you're a sports fan, this is awesome. You got the final day of Major League Baseball, maybe a playoff. They're setting the wild card game in the National League. I think that's the last one they're trying to figure out. Then you got the wild card game starting Tuesday. And then you've got the WNBA playoffs, which kick off. You've got the Internationals versus the USA in the President's Cup golf thing up outside Chicago today in Medina. And the U.S. is in trouble. We might be losing to the Internationals. In addition, you've got that, you know, pigskin game. Watched college football yesterday, NFL today, which has got a really one that a lot of people are looking at. It's happening in Rio de Janeiro. It's one of those international games. Dallas Cowboys, Baltimore Ravens playing the late afternoon game, and they've had field issues every day in the news this week. NFL's like, oh, everything's good. Everything's okay. It's going to be fine. We'll keep an eye on that one. That could be the first stain on the international travel. We'll see if the field holds up for that game. Tonight, Sunday Night Football, LA Rams at Mile High against Denver. Eagles and Chicago wrap up. Plus, my friend, the NHL regular season. Yeah, hockey starts Tuesday, and the NBA starts their exhibition season next weekend. Ah, hockey, basketball, football, baseball. It's that crazy time of year.
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1: This is United States calling. Are we reaching...

0: That's it. We're not going to take it anymore. Dee Snider and Twisted Sister, of course. Pink Floyd with Young Lust before that. It is Lester. Thanks so much for listening on this fine Sunday, the final one of September. Yeah, we only got three more days. October 1st, Thursday. Next Sunday, of course, we're into Sundays of October, which baseball fans, yeah, used to be Mr. October. Now sometimes the World Series ends in November, which is kind of weird. But yeah, Major League Baseball season's done. Regular season over today. Playoffs starting Tuesday with the wild cards. And then you've got the WNBA. Their summer season's over. The fall sports season up and running, of course. Week three of the NFL. College football just finished their fourth weekend. And on top of all that, my friend, the NHL has been doing exhibition games the last 4 or 5 days, and the NBA starts their exhibition season this coming Saturday. Again, if you love sports, this is a great time to be hanging out and enjoying a lot of time watching TV. Also a good time to be rocking, because up next, my friend, we've got another superset. Killer Classics from Queen, Mellencamp, and the birthday boy out of Winnipeg, Canada, Randy Bachman, turns 82 today. We'll do some BTO coming up.
1: Here's what's happening in the five-county area. 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

0: BTO, Let It Ride. And if you're a fan of the Batmobile, Julian's Auctions and Turner Classic Movies are teaming up to make a wealthy Batman collector's dream come true. Unless you can take out a really big loan. You know, there's few movie cars more iconic than the Batmobile, and they come in various forms, right, depending on which movie. This is the Batman Returns movie, if you recall, starred Michael Keaton, directed by Tim Burton. And it's going to be auctioned off starting November 23rd as part of the Ultimate Batmobile Auction. And they're going to have other memorabilia as well. They estimate the Batmobile could fetch as much as $7 million. Stay put. I got Tom Petty and the Heartbreakers next.
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0: 60s. Monday night holds only a slight chance of rain showers, then mostly cloudy. Tuesday turns partly sunny and warmer, around 71 degrees. Currently, it's light rain and 61 degrees.
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0: Red Ryder there, Lunatic Fringe. Of course, we all know it from Vision Quest. Just one of many, many, many great movies out of the 80s. Bush coming up, got Skinner next.
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0: Van Halen, of course, David Lee Roth there on vocals. One of, I think, the best frontmen of all time. And everyone has someone that they idolize, that inspires them to do what they do later in life. And David Lee Roth is no different. And when asked one point about that, he said James Brown. In his mind, the ultimate performer. AC/DC coming up. We got the Eagles next.
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2: Classic Rock 93.9 weather. Tonight, rain showers, then patchy fog, with temperatures around 55 degrees and light northerly winds. Monday starts with patchy fog, then a slight chance of rain showers and a high in the mid-60s with light northerly winds. Monday night brings a slight chance of rain showers, then cloudy skies near 55. Tuesday stays mostly cloudy around 71. And Wednesday turns partly sunny in the mid-70s. Currently, it's light rain and 59 degrees.
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0: AC/DC, and AC/DC is just one of many bands having to postpone shows on the in the Northeast. Got that nor'easter going in, just causing havoc. So they're going to have to reschedule those things. Stay put. I got REO Speedwagon on the way.
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0: It's The Clash. 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A football game in which your team is losing really bad. 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

0: Have they used, I just want to celebrate for any pharmaceutical commercials yet? I'm sure they have. Maybe ibuprofen. It was something along those lines that just make the day doable. It's Tayshia hanging out with you. I got some Queen on the way and a huge hit for the Scorpions. We'll do it next.
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2: Classic Rock 93.9 weather. Tonight, rain showers, then patchy fog with temperatures around 55 degrees and light northerly winds. Monday starts with patchy fog, then a slight chance of rain showers and a high in the mid-60s with light northerly winds. Monday night brings a slight chance of rain showers, then cloudy skies near 55. Tuesday stays mostly cloudy around 71, and Wednesday turns partly sunny in the mid-70s. Currently, it's light rain and 61 degrees.
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0: awesome queen. Thanks so much for listening today and letting us know what you want to hear. That request for Tom Petty, I will throw it on next.
1: Here's what's happening in the five-county area. An American Red Cross blood drive will be held at the Dansville Moose Club at 6 Main Street in Dansville, Monday, September 28th from 1 until 6 p.m. There'll be another blood drive in Hornell on Tuesday, September 29th at St. James Hospital at 7329 Seneca Road North from 2 until 6 p.m. In each case, donors will receive a $15 e-gift card. 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

0: Can't go wrong with Cheap Trick. It's Tayshia. Aerosmith coming up. We'll do Foreigner next.
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2: Classic Rock 93.9 weather. Tonight, rain showers, then patchy fog with temperatures around 55 degrees and light northerly winds. Monday starts with patchy fog, then a slight chance of rain showers and a high in the mid-60s with light northerly winds. Monday night brings a slight chance of rain showers, then cloudy skies near 55. Tuesday stays mostly cloudy around 71, and Wednesday turns partly sunny in the mid-70s.

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0: Sarah Smith, Classic Rock 93.9. Cahockton Food Pantry is open on the first and third Wednesday of each month, okay? Sturmer Hall, 35 Maple Avenue. Coming up, we got October 7th and the 21st.
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You know, a lot of stuff pops up on our social media feeds, and something really cool relating to Tesla popped up on mine last week. It was this young band, they're a Rush cover band, but for whatever reason, the vocalist, a girl, they were doing Modern Day Cowboy with Tesla, which is my favorite Tesla song, that and Edison's Medicine. But man, she was amazing. So if you look for that online, look for Rush Tribute Band, Modern Day Cowboy, you can find it, and it's on YouTube. It's Tayshia here. Speaking of 80s rock, how about we do some Rat?

0: 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I got Joan Jett on the way after Pink Floyd. Stay close.
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0: 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No sugar tonight. 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Bubble Brew DQ Sparkler combines blood orange lemonade and sparkling water before getting topped with cold foam. 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April Wine on the way. Foo Fighters next.
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2: Classic Rock 93.9 weather. Tonight, rain showers, then patchy fog with temperatures around 55 degrees and light northerly winds. Monday starts with patchy fog, then a slight chance of rain showers and a high in the mid-60s with light northerly winds. Monday night brings a slight chance of rain showers, then cloudy skies near 55. Tuesday stays mostly cloudy around 71, and Wednesday turns partly sunny in the mid-70s. Currently, it's cloudy and 57 degrees.
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4: 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Birds so beautiful that they were hunted to near extinction.

0: April Wine for you. Hey, it's Tayshia. Remember the clown panic? It was back in 2016. Started in South Carolina. Some dude, freaky-looking clown dude, just walking around, just standing there. Police got involved. There were school lockdowns. And then it spread to other places. Of course, it's a copycat. Well, anyway, there's a documentary about it now. It's called Clown Panic. You can find it on Hulu. And it's going to premiere on October 12th. So if you remember the deal or you don't remember it and you want to see what all happened, you can check that out on Hulu. Stay put. Red Hot Chili Peppers on the way.
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